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Later in the day, Tracy Scott will quiz you for a chance to win. It's all right here on Kix 99.1. 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
1: 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Happy 4th of July.
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13: This afternoon on this Friday, the temperatures are moving into the middle to upper 90s across the Permian Basin in southwest Texas. And this is a big holiday weekend, so a lot of traffic is going to be happening as you travel from loved ones to loved ones. Make sure that you drive safely, as temperatures will, for the most part, be in the middle upper 90s this weekend and morning lows in the lower 70s. Precipitation chances are low. From the rroberts.tv studio, meteorologist Ron Roberts.
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7: This afternoon on this Friday, the temperatures are moving into the middle to upper 90s across the Permian Basin in southwest Texas. And this is a big holiday weekend, so a lot of traffic is going to be happening as you travel from loved ones to loved ones. Make sure that you drive safely, as temperatures will, for the most part, be in the middle upper 90s this weekend and morning lows in the lower 70s. Precipitation chances are low. From the R. Roberts.TV studio, meteorologist Ron Roberts.
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9: We end this Thursday with mild temperatures at about midnight. The temperature's still about 80, 82 degrees in the Midland Odessa area. But the temperatures will drop into the lower 70s ahead of Friday. Friday's temperatures at 97 degrees under a sunny sky, a few clouds. On Saturday, a few more clouds Saturday afternoon with temperatures in the middle 90s. Rain chances may increase by Sunday. From the rRoberts.tv studio, meteorologist Ron Roberts.
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big Montana sky. 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London, Paris, paradise. 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

Speaking of the coast, remember Pfeiffer Beach, you and me. 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
1: Good evening, Permian Basin. I'm meteorologist Ron, and I am here with a critical update on the summer forecast.
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1: Folks, our Doppler radar is showing a massive high-pressure system moving in. Temperatures expected to reach the upper 90s by Memorial Day, pushing well into the hundreds by June with no relief in sight.
2: Well, that part's probably actually true.
1: 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We are calling this the unprepared condenser front. This is where it gets dangerous, folks.
2: 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An AC system that hasn't been serviced going into a West Texas summer is a breakdown waiting to happen.
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9: We end this Thursday with the mild temperatures at about midnight. The temperature's still about 80, 82 degrees in the Midland Odessa area, but the temperatures will drop into the lower 70s ahead of Friday. Friday's temperatures at 97 degrees under a sunny sky, a few clouds. On Saturday, a few more clouds Saturday afternoon with temperatures in the middle 90s. Rain chances may increase by Sunday. From the rroberts.tv studio, meteorologist Ron Roberts.
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3: The temperatures by the evening are going to be dropping out into the upper 80s by about 9 o'clock, 10 o'clock. The morning lows around 70, 72 degrees. Well, Saturday temperatures in the middle to upper 90s, and we'll do it again on Sunday. The 4th of July is going to be a hot one, so make sure that you drink plenty of liquids and stay hydrated, and make sure that sunscreen is lathered on. From the rroberts.tv studio, meteorologist Ron Roberts.
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9: On this Saturday and the 4th of July, temperatures this afternoon are reaching for highs in the upper 90s in the Midland-Odessa Petroplex. Some temperatures down in southwest Texas once again are hitting that triple digits, and that's pretty normal for this time of the year. A couple of showers may pop up in the mountains to the southwest of us, but the rain chances are going to be very limited, but the heat is going to be plentiful. From the rroberts.tv studio, meteorologist Ron Roberts.
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Later in the day, Tracy Scott will quiz you for a chance to win. 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
7: Yeah, temperatures by the evening are going to be dropping out into the upper 80s by about 9 o'clock, 10 o'clock. The morning lows around 70, 72 degrees. Well, Saturday temperatures in the middle to upper 90s, and we'll do it again on Sunday. The 4th of July is going to be a hot one, so make sure that you drink plenty of liquids and stay hydrated, and make sure that sunscreen is lathered on. From the rroberts.tv studio, meteorologist Ron Roberts.
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1: 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Thank God for George Washington and the patriots who fought back the British. 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
6: On this Saturday and the 4th of July, temperatures this afternoon are reaching for highs in the upper 90s in the Midland-Odessa Petroplex. Some temperatures down in southwest Texas once again are hitting that triple digits, and that's pretty normal for this time of the year. A couple of showers may pop up in the mountains to the southwest of us, but the rain chances are going to be very limited, but the heat is going to be plentiful. From the roberts.tv studio, meteorologist Ron Roberts.
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5: On this Saturday and the 4th of July, temperatures this afternoon are reaching for highs in the upper 90s in the Midland-Odessa Petroplex. Some temperatures down in southwest Texas once again are hitting that triple digits, and that's pretty normal for this time of the year. A couple of showers may pop up in the mountains to the southwest of us, but the rain chances are going to be very limited, but the heat is going to be plentiful. From the rroberts.tv studio, meteorologist Ron Roberts.
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But he walked up and said, what'll it be? 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

0: Hey, we really appreciate you having us on this morning. We are Big D and Bubba, and this is the Weekend Wake Up.
1: Morning. Could you play Boogie Woogie Choo Choo Train this morning?
0: Wow, that's weird. We already did.
1: Oh, you played it already this morning.
0: Yeah.
1: I'm on my way to work. I love that song.
2: We never play that song, and that's weird. Yeah, yeah, we played it earlier because it was a one-hit wonder kind of a thing.
1: I missed it.
0: Yeah.
1: I'd love to hear it again as soon as you can play it.
0: Okay, well, it's been, what, 7 years? So if the rotation stays on schedule, you're looking at 7 years from now.
1: Oh, come on, gentlemen.
0: You know I'm kidding. Maybe. Do you know that I'm kidding?
1: Yes, I would love to hear it, though.
0: All right. Well, Boogie Woogie Choo Choo Train, we'll do it as soon as we can.
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0: This is The Weekend Wake Up. Thanks so much for having us on. We are Big D and Bubba.
1: Hey, get a chance to follow us online. We're at Big D and Bubba. Thanks for the follow, by the way.
0: Do you have a... I want my voice back. Do you have one of those like missing sock drawers, like where you have like the solo socks that are all lonely?
1: Mine sit on top of the dryer.
0: So, really?
1: Yeah, that's kind of...
0: You don't have a lot then. I have a box.
1: Oh, no, I don't have that many.
0: Like, it is a little bit bigger than a shoe box. It's like an Amazon box that is just full of orphaned socks. And I'm like, it's so weird because yesterday, luckily, I buy a lot of socks that are the same kind of socks.
1: Smart.
0: And that way, you know, whatever. Well, I ended up getting a hole in one. So I went to that sock drawer box and I pulled out a sock that matched. I found a matching sock to the one that had the hole in it, tossed the hole. And I'm like, it feels like there's been a weird little reunion. I don't know why. It just made me happy. I know these are the things that go through my head.
1: I know.
0: Anyway, get yourself a socks box. It's good.
1: Well, thank you.
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10: The Midland County Sheriff's Office and Midland Crime Stoppers need your help in solving a felony theft. On June 11th, 2026, deputies with the Midland County Sheriff's Office responded to the 4500 block of West County Road 122 in reference to a theft. Deputies learned a bumper pulled trailer and Can-Am side-by-side had been stolen from outside of the residence. The victim reported the loss to be approximately $10,000. Video footage from the theft shows a gray or silver in color small Chevrolet or GMC pickup truck with an unknown male driving back up to and steal the trailer with the side-by-side loaded on it. Pictures and the video of the suspect vehicle can be seen on Midland Crime Stoppers Facebook page. Midland Crime Stoppers are offering a cash reward for information leading to the arrest or charges of the individual involved. If you have any information, please call the Midland Crime Stoppers at 694-TIPS or use the P3 Tips mobile app. Remember, no caller ID is ever used, and you will remain anonymous. For the Midland Crime Stoppers and the Midland County Sheriff's Office, I am Sergeant Jace Dorner.
5: X99.1. The Star Spangled Salute is taking place today. The Children's Parade starts this morning, and it's going to be such a great time of fun and celebration, all celebrating America's 250th birthday. It's just going to be great fun, great camaraderie. Get your family, get your friends all together. The Children's Parade takes place downtown this morning in Midland, and then this afternoon and later on this evening, they will have all of the food trucks out. They're going to have all of the vendors out. Make sure you can bring a lawn chair. You can bring blankets. You're going to want to get your spot right there in the middle of Centennial Park. And you can just sit there. And, of course, it's all going to culminate with the big, huge fireworks show at the end of the day. So make those plans now. Grab all your friends. Grab all your family. Head on down to downtown Midland today for the

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1: Good morning. I'm calling to say that I really appreciate y'all program. I listen to y'all every morning.
2: Well, thanks.
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3: Well, thank you, man.
2: Thank you very much. Who is your favorite person on the show?
3: It's got to be Bubba.
2: I don't know. Big D's
1: Carson.
2: Oh, jeez. Of course.
1: No, Big D and Bubba's cool, but I like hearing Carson talk.
3: Yeah. All guys do.
2: Yeah. She does have that she has that voice that's just kind of, it's magical, isn't it?
1: Yeah, it is. But I really appreciate y'all program. I listen to y'all every morning.
2: Well,
1: it's good having y'all on air.
2: Thank you, man. Means a lot to us. Have a good one, all right?
1: You too, buddy.
2: See you, man.
1: Bye-bye.
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1: Hello? 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
2: Hi, Senator. My name is Ashley. 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
1: I am so drunk right now. 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
14: 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You might be thinking that the Midland Downtown Farmers Market is not happening today, but you would be wrong. It is still taking place today. Just remember, when you head downtown for anything, whether it is the Star Spangled Salute, the Downtown Farmers Market, if you've got some business downtown, just allow for extra time because a lot of the roads are going to be closed for all of those events. They'll block things off. And so you might have to park a little further away and walk to your destination. Just allow some extra time. But the Midland Downtown Farmers Market continues on today from 8 to noon. And, of course, it's all of the locally grown produce, all of the handmade goods. And the thing I love about it is all of that has to be done within 100 miles of Midland. So everyone is local. They're right here. There are neighbors, the people who sit next to us at church, our kids' teachers. We're supporting local. And we're getting some pretty cool stuff and yummy food, too. It's a Midland Downtown Farmers Market. If you want to see all the vendors that will be there, you can check it out at kicksunny9.net.

0: Hey, we really appreciate you having us on this morning. We are Big D and Bubba, and this is the Weekend Wake Up.
1: Hey, I listen to you guys' show every morning on the way to work. You guys are awesome.
0: Oh, thank you, man.
2: Appreciate it. We'd listen to you if you had a show.
1: I appreciate it, guys.
0: What would your show kind of talk about?
1: My show?
0: Yeah, if you were doing a show, what would your topics be?
1: How to be patient with your kids.
2: The whole show?
0: Well, it takes a while because you got to be patient.
1: The daily struggles of raising a mini you.
2: Yes.
1: Especially if you had authority problems and grew up rough. Yes.
0: Yeah. Okay. Yeah, man. I look at my kids and I'm like, every time I want to get mad at them, I go, that's me.
2: Yeah.
0: That's
2: exactly yeah. Right.
0: I get you because yeah. You are me. Sorry.
1: Yeah. I get to that point and I'm like, oh, when you get older, we're going to have trouble because you're already a mini me.
2: Mm-hmm. Well, listen, hang in there, man. Have some patience with them and love on them. And thanks for calling. We appreciate it.
1: Thanks.
2: See you, dude.
1: Thank you.
2: Bye.
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5: 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I like to remind you of the high guess. And, you know, that helps you narrow it down. 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And that jackpot is straight up cash money that you can spend however you want to, on whoever you want to, yourself, your honey bunny, your kids. 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
1: Hey there. Good morning. What's up?
2: Good morning to y'all.
0: Well, good morning to you.
2: Good morning. I am so pleased to be able to get through you guys. I had for months trying to get through.
0: Well, here we are. You, me, Big D.
2: Every morning.
0: We're going to talk at the same time. It's pretty
2: cool.
0: Oh, no. It's fine. I started talking while you were still going, and it's my fault.
2: No. It's all right. I'm glad you guys got my call. I just wanted to tell you guys that I listen to y'all every day. I'm at work, and sometimes I even put off what I'm supposed to do because I'm supposed to leave where the radio is. So I can stay and listen.
0: What?
2: Yeah, I do. Don't tell anybody I do that.
0: We would never tell anybody to do that.
2: Yeah, I know. It's cool.
0: But don't say your name, because if you say your name, everybody will know your secret.
2: Ask him.
0: Don't say your name. I can't believe you just did that. I said don't say your name,
2: right.
0: And you said your name.
2: It's all right. It's all right. So I just wanted to call and put my 2 cents in and tell you guys thank you very much for this. I love listening to y'all.
0: Well,
2: and
0: thank
2: I enjoy
0: you.
2: Y'all.
0: Thank you, Kim. We love listening with you. I'm listening to you.
2: Sorry.
0: We love talking with you. I don't know what I'm saying.
1: He loves something.
0: I'm flustered. I am flustered, Kim.
2: Good, then I did well.
0: You did well.
2: All right. Thank you very much. You guys have a wonderful day.
0: Thank you. Bye-bye.
1: We'll see you, Kim.
2: Bye, dear. Thank you.
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0: 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That's this Saturday from noon to 2 with Kicks 99.1. We'll see you there. Happy 4th of July.
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3: 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So much fun. I absolutely love seeing all of the kiddos dressed up in their red, white, and blue. They've got all their face paint. They've got all their, you know, their headbands and all the glitters. I just absolutely love it. It is one of my favorite things. My kids, they still like to get dressed up even though they're older now. So the Kids Parade is just a great way to start the day, and especially on this very special 250th birthday anniversary of our great nation. So you can head on down to downtown Midland for that. And then, of course, later on, we will have all of the food trucks. There'll be vendors. And then, of course, you need to pick out your perfect spot right there in Centennial Park so you can participate and enjoy the great fireworks show that they're going to put on at the end of the evening. You can see a list of everything happening, a timeline, at kix99.net.
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0: All right, Kiefer Thompson, comedy. 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
1: There's a challenge for you as a songwriter.
0: Abilities. Oh. We'll do that next. Hang on.
2: I was all but 22, I think, at the time. I'd been out on the road, lonely at night. And it'd been a while, so it was on my mind. Well, I saw him walk in with his cowboy hat. And I thought to myself, I could use some of that. His boots like glass on a sawdust floor.

0: You guys.
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12: 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Post Malone turning 31 today. I don't know why I thought he was a little bit older than that. Geraldo Rivera turning 83 years old today. Man, I miss me some Geraldo show. That was back in the day, right? Like, there was Geraldo and there was Montel. There was, of course, Jerry Springer, the late night. Like, man, we need to bring back some talk shows. Kevin Miles celebrating tomorrow. He's turning 36. You probably better know him as Jake from State Farm. Dave Haywood turning 44, of course, from Lady Antebellum. Pauly D turning 46. Wow. Edie Falco turning 63. Mark Cohn turning 67. He sings, Walking in Memphis, right? And Huey Lewis turning 76. So very happy birthday to them. Happy birthday to you. If you are celebrating this weekend with America, well,

0: Whitney?
1: Whitney, yeah, Whitney Houston.
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0: Tom Petty.
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1: Metallica. Yes, Metallica. Wow, that's great.
0: Steven Tyler.
1: Yeah. Who's that? Aerosmith?
4: Yes, that's great. That's all of them.
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He just celebrated his 68th birthday yesterday, I think it was. So happy birthday to him. 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

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Of course, the Declaration of Independence was approved on this day 250 years ago. Some other pretty American things happened as well. I'll tell you some of them. That's coming up in less than 10 minutes on Kix 99.1.

0: 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It's time for On This Day. It was on this day in 1776, the Declaration of Independence was approved. Happy 250, America. In 1802, the United States Military Academy opened West Point. Yeah, there you go. In 1826, like in succession with each other, John Adams and Thomas Jefferson both died. If you've never watched the documentary on John Adams and Thomas Jefferson, their friendship and how things happened, I highly, highly recommend it. Not a bad day to do it either. In 1865, Lewis Carroll Alice's Adventures in Wonderland was published. In 1895, America the Beautiful was published. In 1964, I Get Around from the Beach Boys became their first number one hit. I didn't realize that was their first number one. Learn something new every day. In 1970, Casey Kasem first hosted American Top 40. It was the first broadcast on 7 a.m. stations. Oh my gosh, Casey Kasem was just the ultimate. Everybody knew Casey Kasem. Everybody loved Casey Kasem. Everybody waited to hear Casey Kasem and the Top 40. I have many cassette tapes that remember when you would hit record and play at the same time because you waited patiently for your favorite song. Sometimes I still hear songs and I miss the very first part, or I know exactly what song comes after it because of the way it was recorded on Casey Kasem's show. I love that. In 1976, the U.S. celebrated its bicentennial, of course. In 1992, Baby Got Back from Sir Mix-a-Lot hit number one. And I'm not sure why that was allowed at the pep rallies when I was in high school, but it was. So there you go. In 1996, Hotmail began. There are still people who have Hotmail, y'all. Unbelievable. In 1997, NASA's Pathfinder space probe landed on the surface of Mars. In 2009, the Statue of Liberty's crown was reopened to tourists for the first time since the September 11th terrorist attack. That's on my bucket list to climb on up to her crown. And in 2022, Joey Chestnut competed in Nathan's Famous Hot Dog Eating Contest while he was on crutches. Remember, he had ruptured a tendon, but he won the contest. He downed 63 hot dogs in 10 minutes. You should look up Joey Chestnut and all of the eating contests he's won. Like, I don't understand how he does it, but he sure does it. And that's what happened on this day with Kix 99.1.
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It is America's 250th birthday today. 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

0: 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It is July 4th. That means fireworks. Lots of fireworks are going to start taking place later on this evening and probably even tomorrow. I heard some last night in my neighborhood, and I have one of those dogs that just is not a fan. He pants, he paces, he hides, he cries. It's just terrible. And so there are some things that you want to do to make sure that your pets are comfortable and safe. And what I always do for mine is we put out a kennel, we cover it, we kind of make it a burrow, we put it in the back of the closet where it's nice and dark and just cover him. And that's a really good thing that you can do for your pets. Also, make sure you still have time right now. You can log on to their microchip. You can log into your account and make sure that all of your information is up to date, that your phone number is correct, your address is correct, all of those things. So if your pets do get out, they can be returned safely to you. Also, make sure your doors are closed. Make sure your gates are closed. A lot of times if you're having people in and out of your house, they don't close the door all the way, don't close the gate all the way. Just make sure that those things, put a lock on your gate if you need to. But just keep those pets safe and comfortable while you enjoy the birthday celebration for the 250th of America. 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
12: On this Saturday and the 4th of July, temperatures this afternoon are reaching for highs in the upper 90s in the Midland-Odessa Petroplex. Some temperatures down in southwest Texas once again are hitting that triple digits, and that's pretty normal for this time of the year. A couple of showers may pop up in the mountains to the southwest of us, but the rain chances are going to be very limited, but the heat is going to be plentiful. From the rroberts.tv studio, meteorologist Ron Roberts.
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0: Your all-time country favorites on Kix 99.1. I am headed out right now. I am driving on over to Andrews for the United Supermarkets grand opening. They are still celebrating. I love it because I love celebrating with them. So if you are in Andrews or in that area and you need some shopping supplies, last-minute stuff for your July 4th celebrations, come out and see us. I'll be there from noon to 2 with Kix 99.1.
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Happy 4th of July to you and yours. Don't forget, we're going to be in Andrews at United Supermarkets later today. 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

Your all-time country favorites, Kix 99.1. Garth Brooks ain't going down till the sun comes up. I'm Kelly. Happy 4th of July. If you're looking for fun stuff to do today, there is a lot going on around West Texas. 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
1: 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Happy 4th of July.
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9: On this Saturday and the 4th of July, temperatures this afternoon are reaching for highs in the upper 90s in the Midland-Odessa Petroplex. Some temperatures down in southwest Texas once again are hitting that triple digit, and that's pretty normal for this time of the year. A couple of showers may pop up in the mountains to the southwest of us, but the rain chances are going to be very limited, but the heat is going to be plentiful. From the rroberts.tv studio, meteorologist Ron Roberts.
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0: Brad Paisley, Mud on the Tires on your all-time country favorites, Kix 99.1. We've got a patriotic favorite from Lee Greenwood lined up shortly. Also, Dwight Yoakam, Kenny Chesney with Uncle Cracker. Also, some George Strait in minutes right here on Kix 99.1.
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50 of America. It's pretty awesome. If you're going to be out doing fun 4th of July things, make sure you don't drink and drive. 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Have a great 4th of July. 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

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The celebration of the 4th of July and the birth of our nation. 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Happy 4th of July from Kix 99.1.

0: Luke Bryan, play it again on your all-time country favorites, Kix 99.1. One of the other cool events going on is the final night of Banana Ball, sold out. But just know that traffic around the ballpark and in Midland around Astound Broadband Stadium and around Momentum Bank Ballpark is going to be really, really crazy. So I would highly recommend avoiding that area. Rodney Atkins, Mark Chestnut, Morgan Wallen next on Kix 99.1.
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What a beautiful day in front of us. It is going to be a hot one, though. Stay hydrated. Drink lots of water, not just the other stuff. Here's Morgan Wallen.

0: Morgan Wallen, you proof on your all-time country favorites, Kix 99.1. Beth is headed out to Andrews to the United Supermarkets. Big 4th of July savings. 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So make sure you stop by and see her. 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
12: On this Saturday and the 4th of July, temperatures this afternoon are reaching for highs in the upper 90s in the Midland-Odessa Petroplex. Some temperatures down in southwest Texas once again are hitting that triple digits, and that's pretty normal for this time of the year. A couple of showers may pop up in the mountains to the southwest of us, but the rain chances are going to be very limited, but the heat is going to be plentiful. From the rroberts.tv studio, meteorologist Ron Roberts.
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0: 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We're going to check in with Beth at United Supermarkets in Andrews coming up shortly. 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

0: 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Hey guys, it's Beth. Happy 250th birthday to America. I am hanging out here on this exciting day at the new United Supermarkets in Andrews. I would love for you to come out, stop by, say hi to me. The lovely thing is, if you're still needing stuff for your celebration, they've got plenty of things in the store. I grabbed one of their flyers, and right now they have baby back ribs. Buy one, get one free, and they already have them seasoned. So all you got to do is throw those bad boys on the grill, and there you go. Your party is already started. And of course, they have all of your sides. Like, they've got the corn cob. They've got the pre-made potato salads. They've got your sodas. They've got water, Gatorade, all of those things. It's the perfect place to come get all of those needs for your 4th of July celebration. So come on out and see us. It's United Supermarkets in Andrews with Kix 99.1.
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0: your all-time country favorites on Kix 99.1. Hey guys, it's Beth, and I am still hanging out here on this fantastic day at United Supermarkets in Andrews. Their grand opening was a little over a week ago, and I'm telling you what, I've been walking through the store, and it is just still, it is so organized, it's so easy to navigate, very easy to find exactly what you're looking for. The store is clean, the store is stocked, so this is the perfect place to come if you are in need of some items for that July 4th celebration still. They've even got grills, they've got coolers, they've got chairs. If you're planning to go see some fireworks later and maybe you don't have enough chairs or you forgot one, they've got plenty. They've got them in stock right up front. So come on out and you can grab your flyer when you get here. It'll go over all the sales, all the deals that they have. But they're going to be open all day, so you can come get all of those items that you might still need. It's the United Supermarkets in Andrews with Kix 99.1.
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0: 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Hey, guys, it's Beth. I'm still hanging out here in Andrews at my new favorite place. It is the brand-new United Supermarket that opened a little over a week ago. And if you are in need of items for maybe you need some extra stuff for your celebration, they have actually, when you walk in, if maybe you need some extra decorations or something like that, they've got flowers, they've got balloons, they've got all kinds of stuff. But, you know, if you're just needing to grab your regular groceries or your regular household items for the week, this is the perfect place to come do it. They have everything stocked. The store is just clean. It is easy to navigate. It's easy to find anything that you're looking for. So just come on out. And don't forget, sign up for their rewards program. They have a sign right inside where you can see some of the savings that you get. One of those happens to be on gas. This particular United has a gas station, and gas is $3.35 right now, but you can use some of those points you get from your rewards and get a dollar off. So you could technically get it for $2.35 a gallon. So definitely worth the rewards program. So come on out, make sure you stop by, say hi to me, get all of those needs from United Supermarkets in Andrews with Kix 99.1.
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Hey guys, it's Beth. I'm here at United Supermarkets in Andrews today. 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

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Make sure you pay attention to On This Day each weekday morning, 9:30. Later in the day, Tracy Scott will quiz you for a chance to win. 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

0: 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Hey guys, it's Beth, and I am still hanging out here in Andrews at the United Supermarkets that just opened not too long ago. If you are needing some groceries, maybe some cleaning supplies, maybe some decorations for your July 4th celebration, this is a great place to come grab all of that. They've also got grills, they've got coolers, they've got chairs. They have everything you need to make your party perfect. They also have a lot of those ready meals and a lot of those sides already prepared. So if you're kind of throwing something together last minute and you're like, well, I need, you know, some potato salad and some coleslaw and whatever it happens to be, some corn on the cob, they've got it all here. So come on out, take advantage of all of the sales and savings that they've got going on right now. Don't forget, they've got ice. So if you need your ice, they've got that. They have all of your Gatorades and Powerades to help you stay hydrated if you're out in this heat. And of course, all the yummy desserts and sweets and like watermelons and things like that. So come on out. Make sure you stop by, say hi to me. It's United Supermarkets in Andrews with Kix 99.1.
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1: 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Hey guys, it's Beth. I'm still hanging out here at United Supermarkets in Andrews on this gorgeous day on the 250th celebration of America. And let me tell you, if you are like me, so I love to have parties on July 4th. It's like my family's thing that we do. And I inevitably will get home and realize I forgot something. And if you're like me, then this is the perfect place for you to come. Maybe you forgot some hamburger buns. Maybe you forgot ketchup. Maybe you forgot potato chips. Maybe you forgot whatever it happens to be. If you are like me and you do that, then you need to come on out because they will be able to help you with any of those last minute items that maybe you forgot. Or maybe you just decided last minute to have a get together and have some people come over. This is the perfect place to come out. They have all of your needs for today. And of course, if you're not having a party today and you just need your regular groceries, regular other items, this is the perfect place to be. So come on out, see us again. It's United Supermarkets in Andrews with Kix 99.1.
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0: 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Hey guys, it's Beth. This is the last time I am going to check in with you from United Supermarkets out here in Andrews. But if you need items, if you need regular groceries, if you need anything for your celebrations today for America's 250th birthday, this is the place that you can come. These guys are working so hard, and it's amazing to me. The parking lot stays completely full, but there are just busy bee workers all over, bringing in carts, making sure that you have those buggies ready to go, making sure that everything is clean, making sure everything is, all the aisles are clear. They're stocking things as we speak. It's just amazing to see everybody working so hard. This store is just absolutely run great. The management, Derek, is a fantastic guy. If you need anything, you come out to the store, maybe they don't have what you're wanting, you can ask them and they will do everything in their power to get that item here for you. So come on out, see them, get all those last minute needs that you need for your celebrations today. And don't forget, you can fill up with that gas, especially if you have those reward points. You could get it for $2.35 a gallon. So come on out. It is United Supermarkets in Andrews with Kix 99.1.
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Bill Vassar here on your all-time Cody Favorites Picks 99.1. Happy 4th of July, guys. Brandon Lambert on the way. Right now, Tracy Byrd on Picks 99.1.

your all-time country favorites, Kicks 99.1. I hope you're having a great Saturday. It's going to be gorgeous. Sunny, as they supposed to be, right around 98 degrees. Right now, George Strait on Kicks 99.1.

It's a day to celebrate the birth of our nation. Fly the stars and stripes. Thank God for George Washington and the patriots who fought back the British, and honor our Constitution. Happy 4th of July from Kix 99.1.

0: 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If you're looking for something fun to do, how about downtown Midland for the Star Spangled Salute? It's going to be fun. It's been going on since 9 o'clock this morning. It's going to roll all the way through 11 o'clock tonight. Great food, great friends, and of course, we're going to cap off the night with fireworks. It's going to be great. And for more details, please go to kix99.net.
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0: Jason Aldean here on your all-time good favorites, Kicks 99.1. Good afternoon. Hey, the Insurance Institute of Highway Safety says that July the 4th is the deadliest day of the year on American roads. On average, 35% more deaths occur on July the 4th than any other day of the year. So, if you have to travel, please be careful. Keep your surroundings, you know, be aware. And let's all show back up on Monday. We'd love to have you right here on Kicks 99.1.
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10: On this Saturday and the 4th of July, temperatures this afternoon are reaching for highs in the upper 90s in the Midland-Odessa Petroplex. Some temperatures down in southwest Texas once again are hitting that triple digit, and that's pretty normal for this time of the year. A couple of showers may pop up in the mountains to the southwest of us, but the rain chances are going to be very limited, but the heat is going to be plentiful. From the rroberts.tv studio, meteorologist Ron Roberts.
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0: 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And you rock!

Lee Murphy and Kenny Chesney here on your all-time country favorites, Kix 99.1. Good afternoon, y'all. Hey, make sure you join Big D, Bubba, and Beth Monday morning. Yeah, they're still going to be celebrating the 250th anniversary of America, and Beth's going to have the hollow when we're going to be planted at 620 and 720 in the morning. That's when they're going to tell you when to get ready for that hollow. That's Big D, Bubba, and Beth Monday morning right here on Kix 99.1. America's turning 250 this summer. Sounds like a pretty good excuse to get everybody together. 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

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Stick around. Lady A and Lone Star both coming up. Right now, Blake Shelton on Kix 99.1.

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0: 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Man, it's been a staple for nearly three decades there in Odessa. I've been to several of them, and they are awesome. So, get ready. 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

0: Luke Bryan here on your all-time country favorites, Kicks 99.1. Good afternoon, y'all. I'm Tracy Scott, and I'm fixing to get out of the way because the boys are coming in. Honky Tonka with Big D and Bubba. 4th of July edition. It's going to be a great show featuring your favorites from the 80s, 90s, and 2000s, and the country artists often visit the studio to talk about these songs. It is going to be an awesome show. That's up next. 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
0: Maybe burning a Christmas tree, but that's about it. After Christmas, I mean.
1: Yeah, of course. It's our We Love America special on Honky Tonkin'.

0: Big D and Bubba, and we love America. 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
0: Who?
1: Justin Moore. In his garage, he's got four-wheelers, softball bats, a cage for softball, and a giant American flag.
0: He's got a big garage.
1: He does. His first number one song, here's Small Town USA.

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1: That song has turned into an all-on, full 4th of July beach kind of song, man.
0: Yes,
1: I love
0: you know
1: it. I love all
0: it's that drum part. It's that drum part makes it patriotic, and we're all like,
1: every time.
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21: Well, you know, let's try. 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

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Providing for our futures, my responsibility. Yeah, I'm real good on the pressure, being all that I can be. I can't call in sick on Mondays when the weekend's been too strong.

0: Toby Keith and American Soldier. And it's the Big D and Bubba Love America special.
1: Those of us who are over 35 or so years of age grew up in a different America. We were taught very directly what it means to be an American. And we absorbed almost in the air a love of country and an appreciation of its institutions. If you didn't get these things from your family, you got them from the neighborhood. Or you could get a sense of patriotism from school. And if all else failed, you could get a sense of patriotism from the popular culture. The movies celebrated democratic values and implicitly reinforced the idea that America was special. And some things have changed. Younger parents aren't sure that an unambivalent appreciation of America is the right thing to teach modern children. And as for those who create the popular culture, well-grounded patriotism is no longer the style. Our spirit is back, but we haven't re-institutionalized it. We've got to do a better job of getting across that America is freedom. Freedom of speech, freedom of religion, freedom of enterprise, and freedom is special and rare. It's fragile. It needs production. So we've got to teach history based not on what's in fashion, but what's important. Why the pilgrims came here, who Jimmy Doolittle was, and what those 30 seconds over Tokyo meant. If we forget what we did, we won't know who we are. I'm warning of an eradication of the American memory that could result ultimately in an erosion of the American spirit. Let's start with some basics. More attention to American history and a greater emphasis on civic ritual. And let me offer lesson number one about America. All great change in America begins at the dinner table. So tonight in the kitchen, I hope the talking begins. And children, if your parents haven't been teaching you what it means to be an American, let them know and nail them on it. That would be a very American thing to do.
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0: bought her. Alan Jackson, Dallas, on Honky Tonkin' with Big D and Bubba and the We Love America special.
1: Man, I was going to ask you, do you remember when Brad came in and did, he played two songs at one time on the guitar?
0: He did Dixie and the Battle Hymn of the Republic.
1: At the same time.
0: At the same time.
1: I was like, is this really happening?
0: That's talent, man.
1: Here he is now, American Saturday Night, Mr. Brad Paisley on Honky Tonkin'.

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0: Aaron Tippin, where the Stars and Stripes and the Eagles Fly on the Big D and Bubba Love America special of Honky Tonkin.
1: I love this. Toby Keith called this, quote, the original angry American song. It's the hag fight inside of me.

0: Carrie Underwood worked with the vegetarian veterinarian. she might have done that too. Who knows? Waitress, entered pageants, Sigma sorority member. What else?
1: I think that's it.
0: Okay, yeah. And married the hockey star, living the American dream.
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1: Oh, it's the best. We love America. America really is the land of the free, the home of the brave. It is the land of opportunity. There is no better place on planet Earth. Zach Brown Band on Honky Tonkin'.

0: George Strait, Amarillo by Morning. It's Big D and Bubba, and this is the We Love America special of Honky Tonkin'.
1: Somebody else who loved America probably more than us, this guy, man, Charlie Daniels. Remember after 9/11, this song came back? And yes. People are like, what is this? And we're like, oh, it's been around forever,
0: CDB, man. Forever.
1: In America. It's Honky Tonkin' with Big.

0: playing the best music today, especially today, because we love America. It's the Big D and Bubba Love America special. And does it get any better than Alabama? Probably not.
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18: 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Hope you'll tune in to Sunday Morning Coming Down this weekend. I'll replay one of my favorite interviews I did with Hal Ketchum before he passed away. 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

0: Josephus, all my rowdy friends are coming over tonight on the Big D and Bubba Love America special of Honky Tonkin'.
1: Well, it came out in 1971. It's played around the world in sports and PA systems. It's a song of West Virginia and in the Grammy Hall of

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0: That is Colin Ray, who was originally born as Floyd Ray, and then they called him Bubba Ray for a while, and then he settled on Colin, and everybody went, oh, we like him.
1: I like Bubba Ray, though, a lot.
0: It would have been great.
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18: On this Saturday and the 4th of July, temperatures this afternoon are reaching for highs in the upper 90s in the Midland-Odessa Petroplex. Some temperatures down in southwest Texas once again are hitting that triple digits, and that's pretty normal for this time of the year. A couple of showers may pop up in the mountains to the southwest of us, but the rain chances are going to be very limited, but the heat is going to be plentiful. From the rroberts.tv studio, meteorologist Ron Roberts.
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0: Tim McGraw everywhere. It's the Big D and Bubba Love America special of Honky Tonkin'.
1: Only in America was on an album, which I still think is the best titled album of all time.
0: And that one was?
1: Steers and Stripes. Steers and Stripes from 2001. It's the boys on Honky Tonkin'.

0: Bubba.
1: And we love America. That's why we're doing this very awesome We Love America special on Honky Tonkin'.
2: And American Honey. This became their third number one from 2010. Here's Lady A on Honky Tonkin'.

0: Tracy Lawrence of The Good Die Young, Big D and Bubba, and this is the Big D and Bubba Love America special of Honky Tonkin'.
1: Kind of a mouthful, but I love it. I love it. John Michael, we talked to him. He said this is probably his signature song. It's my personal favorite. It's Letters from Home on Honky Tonkin'.
2: My dearest son, it's almost June. I hope this letter catches up with you and finds you well. It's been dry, but they're calling for rain, and everything's the same old same in Johnsonville.

0: John Michael Montgomery, Letters from Home. I made sure that we fit that into the show just for you, specifically.
1: Yeah, I love it. I just love that song so much.
0: More of the Big D and Bubba Love America special on the way.
2: Honky Talking with Big D and Bubba. We'll be right back.
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0: Alabama born country. It's Honky Tonkin, and we're Big D and Bubba. This is the Big D and Bubba Love America special. You know why?
1: Because America's the best.
0: And we love it.
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0: That sounds so.
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0: 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People talk about America and country music being intertwined. Turn this up. It's Big D and Bubba on Honky Tonkin'.
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1: 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Happy birthday, America. This is Honky Tonkin'.

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1: 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Here's my tip.
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0: 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We're Big D and Bubba. More of the We Love America special on the way.
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0: That's this Saturday from noon to 2 with Kix 99.1. We'll see you there. Happy 4th of July.
1: On this Saturday and the 4th of July, temperatures this afternoon are reaching for highs in the upper 90s in the Midland Odessa Petroplex. Some temperatures down in southwest Texas once again are hitting that triple digits, and that's pretty normal for this time of the year. A couple of showers may pop up in the mountains to the southwest of us, but the rain chances are going to be very limited, but the heat is going to be plentiful. From the rroberts.tv studio, meteorologist Ron Roberts.
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1: So, Bubba feels that American Honky Tonk Bar Association is...
0: It's wrong. It should be AHTBA.
1: That's right. Well, here is Gar.

0: Burr. I'm from the country. And it's Honky Tonkin' with Big D and Bubba, and we love America.
1: Dude, I tell you, you got to see Aaron's alley, Aaron Tippin's alley in Smithville, Tennessee.
0: You went?
1: I did, not too long ago, man. It's pretty cool. Got a big mural on the side, whole thing, man. Here he is. It's Aaron Tippin on Honky Tonkin'.
2: Now,